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2: Sweetheart, I've been trying so hard to get over you. 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
1: Dearly beloved, we are gathered here today to get through this thing called life. Electric word, life, it means forever, and that's a mighty long time. 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The afterworld. 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

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Please the love. Please the love. Please the love. Please the love. 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On s'est fait la cour, yeah yeah.